0: Hesychomus, what could be this?
1: Busy? Tampu? Tragedy? Gotta glilla.
0: Uttarisu this, bega bega mess.

0: Wisdom, ooh, hissy comus, what could be this?
1: Dum dum, dum dum, dum dum.
0: Uttarisu this, bega bega miss.
1: Madhve admel kar kudadu.

0: I don't buy my book. Who are the lowest rung of the stupa? The Buddha. Is the foundation of a building begins to pull up, it is first the lowest strata.
1: Our difficulty, as I said, is not about the ultimate future. Our difficulty is how to make the heterogeneous mess that we have today take a decision in common and march in a cooperative way on that road, which is bound.

difficulty, as I said, is not about the ultimate future. Our difficulty is how to make the heterogeneous mess that we have today take a decision in common and march in a cooperative way on that road which is bound to

0: Hey, are you an entrepreneur? Are you a businessman? Are you an agro entrepreneur? Is your startup business? Want to expand your market?
1: Radio Shumaga is the platform for all this. Contact Radio Shumaga for your commercials, advertisements, trade ideas. Contact 72591-76279.
0: That is 7.